you came with me, of course. And I'd file my nails so they don't hurt you. You lose those pounds. Learn about football.

myself believe this planet Earth turns slowly. It's hard to say that I'd rather stay awake when I'm asleep, because my dreams are bursting at the seams.